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Joel Shore of Toronto guessed the headline we were looking for. A robot sprinter runs 100 meters faster than Usain Bolt, the human world record holder. Congratulations, Joel. A Day 6 tote bag will be on its way to you soon. Now here's this week's clue.

0: What's the story that connects those riffs? Email us your answer to day6@cbc.ca and put Rift from the headlines in the subject. Please include your mailing address. We'll pick one right answer at random. The prize is a Day 6 tote bag. 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

And that's our show for this week. Day 6 was produced by Lori Allen, Michelle Parisi, and Pedro Sanchez. Our senior producer is Gord Westmacott. I'm Stephanie Skanderas, in for Brent Bambury. Thanks for listening to Day 6.

0: My name is Siaya, and I live in the most beautiful place on earth. 7 months ago, I blew up my life, and a lot has shifted since then. Everyone is moving forward. I'm still working on that. And that's me. Welcome to Ice Cove.
1: Where are the penguins?
0: That's Antarctica. We're the other one.
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3: 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Officials in northeast Nova Scotia have declared local states of emergency due to severe flooding and widespread storm damage. This affects three counties on Cape Breton Island: Inverness, Victoria, and Richmond. Parts of Richmond have seen over 200 millimeters of rain through Saturday afternoon. Kyle Moore has the latest.
4: Relentless wind and rain battered much of Cape Breton Friday night into Saturday, prompting a state of emergency for Inverness, Richmond, and Victoria counties. The result of flooding washed out roads like this one in West Bay, just outside of St. Peter's.
5: Same culvert that blew out 4 years ago blew out again, so yeah, it was a difficult night for sure.
4: Jeremy Carroll is the co-owner of Lakeside Luxury Domes. He and his other workers raced to fix the road leading to his business. His guests could only

said we're through with the little Abitibi and the survey crew. 'Twas a wonderful experience, and this I know, I'll never go again to North Ontario.

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4: This is CBC News. It's 10 o'clock. Good morning. I'm Andrew Lamb. We begin with the latest on the damage and impact of the rainfall and severe flooding in Cape Breton, Nova Scotia. With some roads having been washed out, municipal and provincial officials are working to bring some back online. Terry Doyle is the CA.